on. Her son Grayson graduating from fifth grade tonight. Hey! Running for ice cream, turning up the throwbacks. Loving how your fifth grader loves this one, Belinda. 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

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And thanks for listening tonight. I'm Tony DeReno. Remember, when you're listening online, it is so easy. 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

Mix 101.7. I'm Tony the Reno. Thanks for listening tonight. Almost time for our Earth, Wind, and Fire and Lionel Richie tickets. You in? Sound good to you? Hey, stay with us. Everything you need to win is after Bryan Adams.

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I'm Tony DeReno. 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
1: In the year we're talking about, the Addams Family is back. Yeah, the old school Lurch and Wednesday, Pugsley, Morticia, Gomez. I think we got the whole family there. Yeah, they are back in movie form and one of the biggest movies of the year at that. The Bulls win their first NBA title with Michael Jordan and the crew. Oh, and Mark Wahlberg brings the Calvin Kleins back yet again. Boxer brief style with Good Vibrations, the music video and the song, one of the biggest of the year. What year was it? 1991, 1992, or 1993? 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

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I'm Tony the Reno. 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

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Thanks for hanging tonight. I'm Tony the Reno. So one of the biggest questions now that we've had all the biopics of Queen, Elton, Michael, when's this guy coming, huh? There's a couple in the works. As soon as something really gets out to production, we'll let you know. Prince is on.

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I'm Tony the Reno. Almost time again. Earth, Wind, and Fire and Lionel Richie. Going to be one huge party that we want you to be a part of. Hey, stay with us. Let's get you everything you need to win your way in. After AHA, this is Take On Me.

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I'm Tony the Reno, and thank you for listening tonight. 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

0: 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Classic Hits 101.7. I'm Tony the Reno. Welcome. What a nice night, huh? Do we have a wedding this weekend? Have we shopped that wedding registry list? Blender? 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

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I'm Tony the Reno. 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

gonna be, boy? Come on. I can wait all night. What's it gonna be, boy? Yes or no? What's it gonna be, boy? Yes?

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10: Towards the end of my high school years, I started getting into drugs. I was shooting up heroin, completely lost. And one day, I'm kind of just reflecting on my life, and I realized like I was separated from God. The sacrifice of Jesus on the cross lit up for me. Even though all of us are sinners, Jesus loves us, and that's why he provided the sacrifice for our sins. Once I gave my life to Christ, everything changed. I actually crave and long to live in righteousness, not to earn God's favor, but in thankfulness for what he did for me.
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3: A new survey reveals that women now favor cozy nights in with friends over traditional nights out. 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We're going to have a girls' night tonight.
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3: Try what? 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
4: 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Or wanting to have a boys' night where they want to go play golf. 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
3: 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I thought you meant, like, let a guy try to have his buddies over. Because I was going to say, people, they have poker parties and football
4: 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Not all the time. You know why? You know why? And you know why you can't go play golf? You know why? Because we have things to do.
3: 6:30.
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12: 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I was shooting up heroin, completely lost. And one day, I'm kind of just reflecting on my life, and I realized like I was separated from God. The sacrifice of Jesus on the cross lit up for me. Even though all of us are sinners, Jesus loves us, and that's why he provided the sacrifice for our sins. Once I gave my life to Christ, everything changed. I actually crave and long to live in righteousness, not to earn God's favor, but in thankfulness for what he did for me.
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1: Rumors spread around. 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And you know what I'm talking about. 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
2: You know how I've been talking about the two places that get all the new businesses, Auburn and a boy. 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
1: Grandma. They don't like the name. Mm-hmm. They want something else. Anything, but not grandma.
2: More modern.
1: More modern.
2: More hip.
1: More hip, yes. Nana or Moomy or something.
2: Moomy?
1: Anything but grandma. They don't want to be a... Now, men are a little... That they don't care as much. But it really bothers women. So here's my point. This could have unintended consequences if you make your grandchildren call you something other than grandma. Listen to what could happen to you.
3: So when my grandson was born 13 years ago, I became Nana.
1: Uh-huh.
3: And his sister is six, and the other day she had her VIP at school, and she said, well, you're coming, and Papa's coming, and my actual grandma's coming. I said, wait a minute. I'm your actual grandma. She goes, no, you're my Nana.
1: Oh,
3: that is a grandma. That is a grandma.
1: So wait a minute. She was talking about the other side, right?
3: Yeah.
1: Uh-huh.
3: Yeah, so that's the actual grandma. I'm just the Nana.
2: Aww.
1: That sounds like it bothered you.
3: It did bother me.
1: Yeah. See, Carrie, I could tell in her voice it bothered her. And
3: yeah,
1: is the,
3: I'm like, I am your grandma.
1: Is the other grandma on the other side, the real grandma, is she known as grandma?
3: Yes.
1: Yeah, there you go. Have you thought about changing your name?
3: No, because I have too many grandkids to change my name. She just needs to adapt that Nana is a grandma, and it's okay.
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1: I took a couple of well-deserved days off, and I'm sound asleep because I'm not going to get up at 5 or 6 in the morning when I'm off work. Okay. And I don't know what time it was yesterday. It was like 8, 9 o'clock, whatever. And I about hit the ceiling. My phone went off with the emergency alert for the...
2: I know what you're talking about.
1: For the water main.
2: Oh, because they were telling people, because they closed the road.
1: Right. They said avoid Coliseum Boulevard. There's a water main break. And they sent out an emergency alert, a government alert on your phone. And I was sound asleep when that came through.
2: I bet.
1: So I did some investigating when I woke up because I wasn't here. And I believe that, and maybe you have more information over there, I believe that they put that water main in. It was on West Coliseum Boulevard at Executive Boulevard. And I believe that that was put in during Prohibition in the 1930s. Do you have any information on that?
2: No, Jim, not on that particular one.
1: It's still closed, by the way, this morning.
2: But, yeah, I know. But, you know, to your point, Wayne did a little, what do you call it? They did
1: an expose.
2: Expose, that's yes. Right. And according to the city utilities people, some of these pipes that we have were installed between the 1800s and the 1970s.
1: How many, and listen to this, how many water main breaks in Fort Wayne do we get a year? Did it say in there? It said about
2: 400.
1: 400 water main breaks. The poor people over at City Utilities, they have to go out. I mean, they didn't install this stuff. They have to go out and fix all this stuff. And at least the weather now is okay. But, I mean, they have to go out when it's 20 below zero, 30 below, or it's 100 degrees or whatever, and fix it. And that's what's causing these. So,
2: well, yeah, the weather causes the expansion and the contraction and blah, blah, blah. And yeah, and because they're so old, they're just not old enough.
1: So I don't want to hear anybody next time they put infrastructure spending in any kind of, spending bill. We don't want to hear any complaints about it because this is what happens.
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1: This Classic Hits weekend is brought to you by the Clyde Theater. 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
2: I hope people in Southwest Allen County did not throw away their anti-quarry signs that they had in their yard after that public meeting at the Coliseum on May 26th.
3: Why? Why do you hope that?
2: Because it's not a done deal. It's not resolved. According to the Journal-Gazette this morning, this is unbelievable what is happening.
3: Well, according to their article, the Heritage Group, which is, you know, the people behind the quarry, I think what they're saying is that the Board of Zoning Appeals, which, as you know, at that meeting in May, they unanimously voted against the quarry.
2: That's right.
3: And we thought, okay,
2: it's done. Yeah.
3: Well, the Heritage Group says that may not be entirely true, because they say the Board of Zoning Appeals doesn't have the authority to completely nix the project.
2: And attorneys for the Heritage Group argue that an inactive quarry nearby on Yoni Road, about 12 miles south of the projected, the proposed location, is proof that quarry activities previously have been conducted in the general area. Now, a lawsuit has not been filed yet, but this is what the thinking is along the lines here, that the state, basically the state supersedes the local planning commission.
3: And so until they hear from them, maybe it's not a done deal.
2: Right.
3: I think.
2: So just the only reason we're telling you this, it's not to ruin your day out there, is just so if you have those signs, just hold on to them. Don't throw them away yet, because you may need them again.
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14: Towards the end of my high school years, I started getting into drugs. I was shooting up heroin, completely lost. And one day, I'm kind of just reflecting on my life, and I realized, like, I was separated from God. The sacrifice of Jesus on the cross lit up for me. Even though all of us are sinners, Jesus loves us, and that's why he provided the sacrifice for our sins. Once I gave my life to Christ, everything changed. I actually crave and long to live in righteousness, not to earn God's favor, but in thankfulness for what he did for me.
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2: We have some new additions at the Fort Wayne Zoo.
3: How about that? We have Quinty, who is a female California sea lion.
2: They got to keep them in quarantine when they come in, don't they?
3: They do. They do, just make sure everything, just so they don't get the other sea lions and stuff sick. But she'll be at Coastal Cove as soon as her quarantine's done.
2: Oh, speaking of that, I ran across a story today. There is an escaped Tasmanian devil in Australia. Listen to this. They have thermal imaging drones and tracker dogs trying to find this escaped Tasmanian devil.
4: Mary is quite a young Tasmanian devil, so she's only around 2 years of age. She's extremely shy, and when there is movement, she tends to bunker down. Generally around this age, they can be a little bit more adventurous, but finding that she was the one that that headed out is very, very abnormal given her demeanor.
2: Holy cow, how do they escape there? I mean, aren't these dangerous? Do they?
3: Well, we have some and have had them for a while at the Fort Wayne Zoo.
2: We have in Fort Wayne. We have Tasmanian devils.
3: Yeah, in fact, we were one of the few North American zoos to even have any at one point.
2: Hang on a second here, because I want to give people who are listening who have no idea about wildlife like you, because Carrie used to volunteer out at the zoo, so right. You know a lot about this. This is. If you don't know, this is what they sound like. They're vicious.
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1: Somebody called a few minutes ago, very nice guy. He says, listen, you were talking about National Cheese Day. He said, yesterday was National Egg Day. He goes, is there something for every day of the year? And I told him, I said, yes, there's something in the almanac for every day of the year. In fact, today is not only National Cheese Day, today is also National Shopping Cart Day.
2: Why does a shopping cart need its own day?
1: You tell me.
2: I don't know.
1: What are the two things that really drive you crazy about shopping carts?
2: You're asking me?
1: I'm just asking you.
2: Do you really want to know?
1: What is number one?
2: I'll talk about it for 10 minutes.
1: No, just the two things. We don't have 10
2: minutes.
1: When
2: you don't put the cart back in the cart corral, when you leave your cart in a parking space, and then when you walk in the grocery store and they don't have any carts for you to use, they're all outside.
1: The first thing you said about putting your shopping cart away, remember the shopping cart theory about 2 years ago that we talked about? We posted it on our Facebook page. Mm-hmm. About how to tell the character of a person by the way they handle the shopping carts.
2: Yeah. I do remember that now.
1: The shopping cart is the ultimate litmus test for whether a person is capable of self-governing. The return of a shopping cart is easy, convenient, and one which we recognize as the correct, appropriate thing to do. To return the shopping cart is objectively right. There are no situations other than dire emergencies in which a person is not able to return their cart. It is not illegal to abandon your shopping cart. Therefore, the shopping cart presents itself as the apex example of whether a person will do what is right without being forced to do it. No one will punish you for not returning your shopping cart. No one will fine you or kill you for not returning a shopping cart. You gain nothing. You must return it out of the goodness of your own heart.
2: But that's pretty heady for a little old shopping cart.
1: But isn't it true? You can tell a lot about a person. A person who is unable to do this is no better than an animal. They didn't mean it. The way they meant that is like you're a savage who can only be made to do what is right by threatening you with the law. The shopping cart is what determines whether a person is a good or a bad member of society. So the next time you have the urge just to leave your cart willy-nilly somewhere in the parking lot,
2: don't be a savage.
1: And remember what we just said.
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1: We mentioned it was a National Cheese Day, and some of the statistics on cheese are unbelievable. Carrie, you have those.
2: Unreal. Okay, so the countries that consume the least amount of cheese.
1: The least amount.
2: Right. North Korea, Vietnam, and China. Now listen to how much they eat. The average person eats 3.5 ounces of cheese a year.
1: A year.
2: I will eat 3.5 ounces of cheese when I'm standing in the refrigerator door wanting, figuring out what to eat for dinner. Right?
1: Yeah.
2: So ounces of cheese per year.
1: Well, that also goes to show you that when you order at a Chinese restaurant, there's no cheese on the food.
2: No, we were talking about that. The only thing that comes close is a crab rangoon.
1: With the cream cheese.
2: In the middle.
1: Yeah.
2: Which is...
1: But is that Americanized with the cream cheese?
2: Well, I don't know. That's a good question.
1: But think about it. When you go to a Chinese restaurant, when's the last time you ever saw cheese on anything?
2: Nothing. And they say that part of that population has a lactose intolerance issue.
1: Oh, okay.
2: And so that could be the reason. But, you know, I mean, the food is so delicious. You don't need the cheese.
1: Right. I never thought about the cheese being missing till today.
2: But think about the numbers. I want you to pay attention to the numbers because, again, China, Vietnam, North Korea, they average 3.5 ounces of cheese per person per year. Now, the countries that eat the most cheese, France and Denmark. There, one person will eat on average between 55 and 62 pounds of cheese a year.
1: 55 pounds of cheese?
2: We go from 3.5 ounces a year to 62 pounds of cheese a year per person.
1: Well, we know who is not lactose intolerant or where to go if you have any problems like that. Wow. That's unbelievable.
2: Isn't
1: I think
2: that crazy?
1: The U.S. is probably somewhere in the middle. Between 3 ounces and 50 pounds. And I know you like your Velveeta. You know, we have a song that it was hard to put this together, but we found a way to name every cheese known to mankind.
3: Cheese Day!

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0: 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Simply be caller 10 and tell us what songs played in order to win the money.
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1: Just tuned in. I was doing a story about a thread I found online that apparently women today do not want to be called grandma. They don't like the name.
2: Mm-hmm.
1: They want something else, anything, but not grandma.
2: More modern.
1: More modern.
2: More hip.
1: More hip, yes. Nana or Moomy or something.
2: Moomy?
1: Anything but grandma. They don't want to be a... Now, men are a little... They don't care as much. But it really bothers women. So here's my point. This could have unintended consequences if you make your grandchildren call you something other than grandma. Listen to what could happen to you.
3: So when my grandson was born 13 years ago, I became Nana.
1: Uh-huh.
3: And his sister is 6, and the other day she had her VIP at school, and she said, well, you're coming, and Papa's coming, and my actual grandma's coming. I said, wait a minute, I'm your actual grandma. She goes, no, you're my Nana.
1: Said, oh,
3: that is a grandma. That is a grandma.
1: So wait a minute, she was talking about the other side, right?
3: Yeah.
1: Uh-huh.
3: Yeah, so... the actual grandma. I'm just the Nana.
2: Aww.
1: That sounds like it bothered you.
3: It did bother me.
1: Yeah. See, Carrie, I could tell in her voice it bothered her. And
3: yes,
1: is the,
3: I'm like, I am your grandma.
1: Is the other grandma on the other side, the real grandma, is she known as grandma?
3: Yes.
1: Yeah. There you go. Have you thought about changing your name?
3: No, because I have too many grandkids to change my name. She just needs to adapt that Nana is a grandma, and it's okay.
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1: I took a couple of well-deserved days off, and I'm sound asleep because I'm not going to get up at 5 or 6 in the morning when I'm off work. Okay. And I don't know what time it was yesterday. It was like 8, 9 o'clock, whatever. And I about hit the ceiling. My phone went off with the emergency alert for the...
2: I know what you're talking about.
1: For the water main.
2: Oh, because they were telling people, because they closed the road.
1: Right. They said avoid Coliseum Boulevard. There's a water main break. And they sent out an emergency alert, a government alert on your phone. And I was sound asleep when that came through.
2: I bet.
1: So I did some investigating when I woke up because I wasn't here. And I believe that, and maybe you have more information over there, I believe that they put that water main in. It was on West Coliseum Boulevard at Executive Boulevard. And I believe that that was put in during Prohibition in the 1930s. Do you have any information on that?
2: No, Jim, not on that particular one.
1: It's still closed, by the way, this morning.
2: But, yeah, I know. But, you know, to your point, Wayne did a little, what do you call it? They did
1: an expose.
2: Expose, that's yes. Right. And according to the city utilities people, some of these pipes that we have were installed between the 1800s and the 1970s.
1: How many, and listen to this, how many water main breaks in Fort Wayne do we get a year? Did it say in there? It said about
2: 400.
1: 400 water main breaks. The poor people over at City Utilities, they have to go out. I mean, they didn't install this stuff. They have to go out and fix all this stuff. And at least the weather now is okay. But, I mean, they have to go out when it's 20 below zero, 30 below, or it's 100 degrees or whatever, and fix it. And that's what's causing these. So,
2: well, yeah, the weather causes the expansion and the contraction and blah, blah, blah. And yeah, and because they're so old, they're just not old enough.
1: So I don't want to hear anybody next time they put infrastructure spending in any kind of, spending bill. We don't want to hear any complaints about it because this is what happens.
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1: This Classic Hits weekend is brought to you by the Clyde Theater. 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
2: I hope people in Southwest Allen County did not throw away their anti-quarry signs that they had in their yard after that public meeting at the Coliseum on May 26th.
3: Why? Why do you hope that?
2: Because it's not a done deal. It's not resolved, according to the Journal-Gazette this morning. This is unbelievable what is happening.
3: Well, according to their article, the Heritage Group, which is, you know, the people behind the quarry, I think what they're saying is that the Board of Zoning Appeals, which, as you know, at that meeting in May, they unanimously voted against the quarry.
2: That's right.
3: And we thought, okay,
2: it's done. Yeah.
3: Well, the Heritage Group says that may not be entirely true, because they say the Board of Zoning Appeals doesn't have the authority to completely nix the project.
2: And attorneys for the Heritage Group argue that an inactive quarry nearby on Yoni Road, about 12 miles south of the projected, you know, the proposed location, is proof that quarry activities previously have been conducted in the general area. Now, a lawsuit has not been filed yet, but this is what the thinking is along the lines here, that the state, the state supersedes
3: the
2: local planning commission.
3: And so until they hear from them, maybe it's not a done deal.
2: Right.
3: I think.
2: So just the only reason we're telling you this is not to ruin your day out there, is just so if you have those signs, just hold on to them. Don't throw them away yet, because you may need them again.
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1: We have some new additions at the Fort Wayne Zoo.
2: How about that? We have Quinty, who is a female California sea lion.
1: They got to keep them in quarantine when they come in, don't they?
2: They do. They do. Just make sure everything, just so they don't get the other sea lions and stuff sick. But she'll be at Coastal Cove as soon as her quarantine's done.
1: Oh, speaking of that, I ran across a story today. There is an escaped Tasmanian devil in Australia. Listen to this. They have thermal imaging drones and tracker dogs trying to find this escaped Tasmanian devil.
3: Mary is quite a young Tasmanian devil, so she's only around 2 years of age. She's extremely shy, and when there is movement, she tends to bunker down. Generally around this age, they can be a little bit more adventurous, but finding that she was the one that that headed out is very, very abnormal given her demeanor.
1: Holy cow, how do they escape there? I mean, aren't these dangerous? Do they?
2: Well, we have some and have had them for a while at the Fort Wayne Zoo.
1: We have Tasmanian devils.
2: Yeah, in fact, we were one of the few North American zoos to even have any at one point.
1: Hang on a second here, because I want to give people who are listening who have no idea about wildlife like you, because Carrie used to volunteer out at the zoo, so right. You know a lot about this. This is, if you don't know, this is what they sound like. They're vicious.
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1: Somebody called a few minutes ago, very nice guy. He says, listen, you were talking about National Cheese Day. He said, yesterday was National Egg Day. He goes, is there something for every day of the year? And I told him, I said, yes, there's something in the almanac for every day of the year. In fact, today is not only National Cheese Day, today is also National Shopping Cart Day.
2: Why does a shopping cart need its own day?
1: You tell me.
2: I don't know.
1: What are the two things that really drive you crazy about shopping carts?
2: You're asking me?
1: I'm just asking you.
2: Do you really want to know?
1: What is number one?
2: I'll talk about it for 10 minutes.
1: No, just the two things. We don't have 10
2: When you
1: minutes.
2: Don't put the cart back in the cart corral, when you leave your cart in a parking space, and then when you walk in the grocery store and they don't have any carts for you to use, they're all outside.
1: The first thing you said about putting your shopping cart away, remember the shopping cart theory about 2 years ago that we talked about? We posted it on our Facebook page about how to tell the character of a person by the way they handle the shopping carts.
2: Yeah, I do remember that now.
1: The shopping cart is the ultimate litmus test for whether a person is capable of self-governing. The return of a shopping cart is easy, convenient, and one which we recognize as the correct, appropriate thing to do. To return the shopping cart is objectively right. There are no situations other than dire emergencies in which a person is not able to return their cart. It is not illegal to abandon your shopping cart. Therefore, the shopping cart presents itself as the apex example of whether a person will do what is right without being forced to do it. No one will punish you for not returning your shopping cart. No one will fine you or kill you for not returning a shopping cart. You gain nothing. You must return it out of the goodness of your own heart.
2: But that's pretty heady for a little old shopping cart.
1: But isn't it true? You can tell a lot about a person. A person who is unable to do this is no better than an animal. They didn't mean it. The way they meant that is, like you're a savage who can only be made to do what is right by threatening you with the law. The shopping cart is what determines whether a person is a good or a bad member of society. So the next time you have the urge just to leave your cart willy-nilly somewhere in the parking lot,
2: don't be a savage.
1: And remember what we just said.
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1: This Classic Hits weekend is brought to you by the Clyde Theater. 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
2: We mentioned it was a National Cheese Day, and some of the statistics on cheese are unbelievable. Carrie, you have those.
3: Unreal. Okay, so the countries that consume the least amount of cheese.
2: The least amount.
3: Right. North Korea, Vietnam, and China. Now listen to how much they eat. The average person eats 3.5 ounces of cheese a year.
2: A year?
3: I will eat 3.5 ounces of cheese when I'm standing in the refrigerator door figuring out what to eat for dinner. Right?
2: Yeah.
3: So ounces of cheese per year.
2: Well, that also goes to show you that when you order at a Chinese restaurant, there's no cheese on the food.
3: No, we were talking about that. The only thing that comes close is a crab rangoon.
2: With the cream cheese.
3: In the middle.
2: Yeah.
3: Which is...
2: But is that Americanized with the cream cheese?
3: Well, I don't know. That's a good question.
2: But think about it. When you go to a Chinese restaurant, when's the last time you ever saw cheese on anything?
3: Nothing. And they say that part of that population has a lactose intolerance issue.
2: Oh, okay.
3: And so that could be the reason. But, you know, I mean, the food is so delicious. You don't need the cheese.
2: Right. I never thought about the cheese being missing till today.
3: But think about the numbers. I want you to pay attention to the numbers because, again, China, Vietnam, North Korea, they average 3.5 ounces of cheese per person per year. Now, the countries that eat the most cheese, France and Denmark. There, one person will eat on average between 55 and 62 pounds of cheese a year.
2: 55 pounds of cheese?
3: We go from 3.5 ounces a year to 62 pounds of cheese a year per person.
2: Well, we know who is not lactose intolerant or where to go if you have any problems like that. Wow. That's unbelievable.
3: Isn't
2: I think
3: that crazy?
2: The U.S. is probably somewhere in the middle. Between 3 ounces and 50 pounds. And I know you like your Velveeta. Mm. You know, we have a song that it was hard to put this together, but we found a way to name every cheese known to mankind.
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Count the Music is back on Monday. 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

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What are the three most often played songs in the U.S.? Well, at number three, Take Me Out to the Ball Game. The Star Spangled Banner is number two. And number one on the list is Happy Birthday.

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1: 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Happy Saturday, everybody. It's Jim Reed. We're down in Decatur today, hanging out at Adams Woodcrest for their big open house. It's going on right now until 1 o'clock this afternoon. You can come by and have a free hot dog. Of course, the Weenie Wagon is down here in Decatur as well. We're out in God's country, and it's absolutely beautiful here. And what Adams Woodcrest has done is brought together independent senior living and assisted living. And you can stroll the grounds, you can meet the friendly staff here, explore some of the amenities that support independent senior living. They offer convenience, security, which is very important, and of course, peace of mind is the most important thing. So bring all your questions, come down to Decatur, join us right here, 1300 Mercer Avenue. That's where we are, 1300 Mercer Avenue in Decatur. I'm Jim Reed on Classic Hits 101.7.
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20: 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Hello there. Happy weekend. Jim Reed. We're hanging out in Decatur today out here at Adams Woodcrest. This is our big open house, and it's going on right now. Come on down and see us. We're at 1300 Mercer Avenue in Decatur. You can take a stroll of the grounds here. There are two kinds of places here. It's independent senior living or assisted living, whatever is better for you. And if you're not sure, you can talk to the staff. They're all here. They're going to answer all of your questions. You can meet the staff. You can look at all the amenities they have that support this beautiful place. And they support independent senior living and assisted living as well. It offers convenience, security, peace of mind. You're going to find it all in one beautiful place right here at Adams Woodcrest. Okay, come by, have a hot dog. We've got the Weenie Wagon here as well. We look forward to seeing you down here at 1300 Mercer Avenue in Decatur. I'm Jim Reed on Classic Hits 101.7.
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That's right, coming up this week on Jim and Carrie in the Morning. 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
0: 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Happy Saturday, everybody. We're hanging out in Decatur. It's Jim Reed here with you. And we've got the Weenie Wagon down here celebrating Adams Woodcrest. Big open house today. Please stop by, take a personal tour. That's what you can do today. You can look at the beautiful cottages they have out here. This is such a beautiful place anyway. But they have the charming cottages that are here. They have spacious villas. They have welcoming assisted living apartments. So we're talking independent senior living or assisted living, whatever you are looking for. And today's the day to come out, take a look around, meet the staff, ask all the questions you need to, and get more information, okay? We'll take care of lunch for you out here. The address here is 1300 Mercer Avenue. 1300 Mercer Avenue in Decatur. 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Adams Woodcrest in their big open house going on right now. 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

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Hope you're having a great weekend. We are playing your favorite classic hits to go along with it. I'm Jim Reed. So this weekend we have Arab Fest going on out at Headwaters Park. I guess festival season is in full swing. Next weekend we've got German Fest, just to name a few. And then toward the end of the month, of course, Greek Fest. And we have tickets for Greek Fest, you know, for the food. We're going to be giving those away next week on Jim and Carrie in the Morning as well. Classic Hits 101.7.

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12: 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Jim Reed with you down here in Decatur today. We love coming down here, and this is just a beautiful place as well. It's Adams Woodcrest. 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We've got the Weenie Wagon out here until 1 o'clock today, serving up lunch. 1300 Mercer Avenue in Decatur is where we are. Come by and see us during Adams Woodcrest's big open house going on now. 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

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Will you be watching the World Cup games? They did a survey. Pew Research. They asked 3,500 Americans about the World Cup soccer tournament, and they found out that 66% of Americans said they are not too or not at all likely to follow the competition next week.

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Lake County is in town this weekend to take on the Tin Caps. Tonight's game, 6:35, with fireworks after the game. 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

0: 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And speaking of Journey, dads rock for Journey tickets next week. On Jim and Carrie in the Morning, we will play a different classic hit from Journey every day. Take a random caller on the request line. You pick up two tickets for your dad or husband, who's a dad, to see Journey for Father's Day weekend. They're going to be here on June 18th.
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Don't forget to check out the Morning Throwback. Jim and Carrie in the morning. 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

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You're not going to believe this. They did a survey and they asked Americans, by what age do you think a woman should be married, or is it too late? 78% of Americans said 28. By 28 years old, if you're not married, especially women, it's too late, according to this. By the way, I see here at the bottom of the survey that this whole study was funded by the year 1959.

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Bruce Springsteen's Born in the USA album celebrated its 42nd anniversary this week. 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

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Jim and Carrie return on Monday with Count the Music. 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
3: Yep. 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
9: Fort Wayne has counted on Stuckey's for over 110 years, and they're still raising the bar.
10: Is a severe thunderstorm watch. The National Weather Service has issued severe thunderstorm watch number 279, effective until 10 p.m. Eastern Daylight Time. This watch includes the following counties in Indiana: Adams, Allen, Blackford, Grant, Huntington, Jay, Kosciuszko, Wabash, Wells, and Whitley, and Van Wert, Ohio. Remember, a severe thunderstorm watch means the conditions are favorable for the development of severe weather, including large hail and damaging wind, in and close to the watch area. While severe weather may not be imminent, persons should remain alert for rapidly changing weather conditions and listen for later statements and possible warnings. 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

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The boys are back in town. Of course, I'm talking about the Tin Caps. They're at home at Parkview Field both today and tomorrow. 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
2: The Severe Thunderstorm Watch. Severe Thunderstorm Watch number 279 remains in effect until 10 p.m. Eastern Daylight Time, and now includes the following counties, in Ohio, Defiance and Paulding. Remember, a Severe Thunderstorm Watch means the conditions are favorable for the development of severe weather, including large hail and damaging wind, in and close to the watch area. While severe weather may not be imminent, persons should remain alert for rapidly changing weather conditions and listen for later statements and possible warnings. Stay tuned to NOAA Weather Radio, commercial radio and television outlets, or internet sources for the latest severe weather information.
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